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Here we are decades later. 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
1: Hey, Green Gobbler here. So you've got a clogged drain in your bathroom. Water in the sink's overstaying its welcome. You're spitting today's toothpaste on top of yesterday's toothpaste. You hope that it'd go away. 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I make them go away. 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

Yo, yo, what up, though, y'all? Y'all know what time it is, man. It's your guy, Fame, from 313, Detroit's brand name, right here on the Avenue of Fashion. 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
1: 39 children, one a month. 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
4: I'm Mark Tapper. I work at Tapper's Jewelry. One of the first lessons my father Howard taught me, show up on time. I think I was around 7, maybe 8 years old the first time he told me, Mark, being on time is not just the right thing to do, it's a sign of respect. Of course, an 8-year-old can't be late for work, but that wasn't the point. And to drive home the lesson, he gave me my first watch. It wasn't fancy, and it wasn't expensive, but it was reliable, which is exactly what he expected out of me. And now that I had one, I had no excuse to be late for anything. At Tapper's Jewelry, we're known for timepieces. And we have watches of the sort of quality that can be passed down for generations. The kind you give to a graduate or your new husband. And we also have more practical watches. The kind a father gives to his young son to help him become a man. And each one is the beginning of a new story.
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4: 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And we have a timepiece that should be part of it.

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It's Lynn from You Baking Me Crazy on the Avenue of Fashion. 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
1: Sweetheart, I've been trying so hard to get over you. 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
3: 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He is not.

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6: I'm Mark Tapper. I work at Tapper's Jewelry. One of the first lessons my father Howard taught me, show up on time. I think I was around 7, maybe 8 years old the first time he told me. Mark, being on time is not just the right thing to do, it's a sign of respect. Of course, an 8-year-old can't be late for work, but that wasn't the point. And to drive home the lesson, he gave me my first watch. It wasn't fancy, and it wasn't expensive, but it was reliable, which is exactly what he expected out of me. And now that I had one, I had no excuse to be late for anything. At Tapper's Jewelry, we're known for timepieces. And we have watches of the sort of quality that can be passed down for generations. The kind you give to a graduate or your new husband. And we also have more practical watches. The kind a father gives to his young son to help him become a man. And each one is the beginning of a new story.
7: Tapper's, tell us your story.
6: 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And we have a timepiece that should be part of it.

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4: I'm Mark Tapper. I work at Tapper's Jewelry. One of the first lessons my father Howard taught me, show up on time. I think I was around 7, maybe 8 years old the first time he told me, Mark, being on time is not just the right thing to do, it's a sign of respect. Of course, an 8-year-old can't be late for work, but that wasn't the point. And to drive home the lesson, he gave me my first watch. It wasn't fancy, and it wasn't expensive, but it was reliable, which is exactly what he expected out of me. And now that I had one, I had no excuse to be late for anything. At Tapper's Jewelry, we're known for timepieces. And we have watches of the sort of quality that can be passed down for generations. The kind you give to a graduate or your new husband. And we also have more practical watches. The kind a father gives to his young son to help him become a man. And each one is the beginning of a new story.
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4: 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And we have a timepiece that should be part of it.
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1: Hit me. All the chronic in the world can even message you. 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

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Everything. 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That's right. What was you thinking about? Huh? What you trying to prove? Huh? 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

0: sell erratic tricks are made for kids, but you know that? 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
1: 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Just like me, baby. What up, though?

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0: Yeah. How the hell am I getting punished for doing the work, goddamn? I'm standing on business till somebody else standing on business, okay? So we can see each other.

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7: I'm Mark Tapper. I work at Tapper's Jewelry. One of the first lessons my father Howard taught me, show up on time. I think I was around 7, maybe 8 years old the first time he told me, Mark, being on time is not just the right thing to do, it's a sign of respect. Of course, an 8-year-old can't be late for work, but that wasn't the point. And to drive home the lesson, he gave me my first watch. It wasn't fancy, and it wasn't expensive, but it was reliable, which is exactly what he expected out of me. And now that I had one, I had no excuse to be late for anything. At Tapper's Jewelry, we're known for timepieces. And we have watches of the sort of quality that can be passed down for generations. The kind you give to a graduate or your new husband. And we also have more practical watches. The kind a father gives to his young son to help him become a man. And each one is the beginning of a new story.
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7: At Tapper's Jewelry, we want to hear your story. And we have a timepiece that should be part of it.
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1: 39 children, one a month. That is the number of children and teens killed or injured in Wayne County since 2020.
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8: I'm Mark Tapper. I work at Tapper's Jewelry. One of the first lessons my father Howard taught me, show up on time. I think I was around 7, maybe 8 years old the first time he told me, Mark, being on time is not just the right thing to do, it's a sign of respect. Of course, an 8-year-old can't be late for work, but that wasn't the point. And to drive home the lesson, he gave me my first watch. It wasn't fancy, and it wasn't expensive, but it was reliable, which is exactly what he expected out of me. And now that I had one, I had no excuse to be late for anything. At Tapper's Jewelry, we're known for timepieces. And we have watches of the sort of quality that can be passed down for generations. The kind you give to a graduate or your new husband. And we also have more practical watches. The kind a father gives to his young son to help him become a man. And each one is the beginning of a new story.
9: Tapper's, tell us your story.
8: At Tapper's Jewelry, we want to hear your story. And we have a timepiece that should be part of it.

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0: 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Traffic update.
1: Good morning. This traffic report is sponsored by Mothers Against Drunk Driving. It's going to take you around 10 minutes to travel on northbound 275, going from 94 to 96. It's also going to take you about 15 minutes to travel on westbound 696 from 75 to 275. And if you're traveling on southbound 75, going from 696 to 375 in downtown Detroit, looking at a 10-minute travel time. And it's going to take you 15 minutes on eastbound 94, going from US 23 in Ann Arbor to Merriman Road by the airport. For victims of drunken drug driving, your grief is unique, but you are not alone. 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Your weather forecast for today will be a high of 76 degrees, a mix of clouds and sun during the morning, and then cloudy skies for the afternoon. Tonight, a low of 60 and lots of clouds. And tomorrow, we've got a high of 81 with clouds and sunshine. I'm Nicole on 105.9 KISS FM, number one for smooth R&B and old school.
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14: I'm Mark Tapper. I work at Tapper's Jewelry. One of the first lessons my father Howard taught me, show up on time. I think I was around 7, maybe 8 years old the first time he told me, Mark, being on time is not just the right thing to do, it's a sign of respect. Of course, an 8-year-old can't be late for work, but that wasn't the point. And to drive home the lesson, he gave me my first watch. It wasn't fancy, and it wasn't expensive, but it was reliable, which is exactly what he expected out of me. And now that I had one, I had no excuse to be late for anything. At Tapper's Jewelry, we're known for timepieces. 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The kind you give to a graduate or your new husband. And we also have more practical watches. The kind a father gives to his young son to help him become a man. And each one is the beginning of a new story.
15: Tapper's, tell us your story.
14: At Tapper's Jewelry, we want to hear your story. And we have a timepiece that should be part of it.
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2: Good morning. 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Watch for some police activity that's on the right shoulder of eastbound 94 before 75. That's causing some delay. And it's going to take you 5 minutes on southbound 275 from 696 to 96, the Jeffries Freeway. And it's going to take you about 15 minutes on westbound 696 from 75 to 275. If you're on northbound 75, traveling 275 downriver to the launch, that's going to take you roughly 25 minutes. The Crohn's and Colitis Foundation has led inflammatory bowel disease research and care for over 50 years. 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Your weather forecast for today, we've got a high of 76 degrees, generally cloudy. Tonight, looking at a low of 60 and some clouds. And tomorrow, we've got a high of 81 degrees with clouds and sunshine. It's currently 58 degrees. I'm Nicole on 105.9 KISS FM, number one for smooth R&B and old school.
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30: Good afternoon. This traffic report is sponsored by Mothers Against Drunk Driving. Watch for a couple-minute delay due to police activity on the shoulder of eastbound 94 before 75. It's a little slow from the launch, and it's going to take you 10 minutes on northbound 275 from 94 to 96. It's also going to take you about 15 minutes on westbound 696 from 75 to 275. And looking at a 10-minute travel time on southbound 75 going from 696 to 375 in downtown Detroit. For victims of drunk and drug driving, your grief is unique, but you are not alone. 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Your weather forecast for today, we've got a high of 76 degrees and cloudy skies. Tonight, a low of 60 with some clouds and light winds. Tomorrow, we have a high of 81 degrees, a few clouds early, and then mostly sunny. It's currently 58 degrees. I'm Nicole on 105.9 Kiss FM, number one for smooth R&B and old school.
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1: Good afternoon. This traffic report is sponsored by Mothers Against Drunk Driving. Watch for a couple-minute delay due to police activity on the shoulder of eastbound 94 before 75. It's a little slow from the launch. And it's going to take you 10 minutes on northbound 275 from 94 to 96. It's also going to take you about 15 minutes on westbound 696 from 75 to 275. And looking at a 10-minute travel time on southbound 75 going from 696 to 375 in downtown Detroit. For victims of drunk and drug driving, your grief is unique, but you are not alone. 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Your weather forecast for today, we've got a high of 76 degrees and cloudy skies. Tonight, a low of 60 with some clouds and light winds. Tomorrow, we have a high of 81 degrees, a few clouds early, and then mostly sunny. It's currently 58 degrees. I'm Nicole on 105.9 KISS FM, number one for smooth R&B and old school.
2: All right, it's Friday. It's time. It's time to celebrate. We made it through another week. I am Angie Starr, and every Friday, I feel myself saying this out loud. See if you agree with me. Check it out. Good morning, Detroit.

waking you up, celebrating Friday this morning in Detroit. They say, so next week we're going to be in a heat wave. So we better enjoy these double digits because they say we're going to hit triple. But the main thing we're thinking about right now is the weekend is here and it's

0: I like that. Yeah, you say y'all better enjoy this weekend. As soon as it's gonna be Sunday, back to Monday, back to the work week. Living for the weekend. We just having some Friday morning fun, y'all. You know how we do it on Friday. A little different. I like it a little different. Coming up, I've got the morning music request. This is from Tasha Calloway. Yeah, she's going to get hooked up with 4 movie passes to the Bel Air Movie Theater. She texted me her song that wakes her up in the morning. I think y'all going to like it. It's going to get y'all going, too. I got that coming up next. Plus, your chance to win tickets to the Kiss Block Party coming July 25th, starring my man, Mr. Charlie Williams.
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3: 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We've got about a 5-minute delay if you're traveling eastbound 94 at Little Mac Avenue. There's an accident reported there that's blocking two left lanes, causing traffic to be stop and go from Gratiot Avenue. And you're looking at a couple-minute holdup on eastbound 94 between West Grand Boulevard and 14th Street. And there's a 10-minute delay on westbound 94 from Greenfield Road to Wayne Road. There's also a bit of a delay on westbound 96 Jeffries Freeway between Levan and 275. 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Your forecast for today, we've got a high of 76 degrees, cloudy skies. Tonight, a low of 60 and mostly cloudy. And tomorrow, sunshine and a few clouds, a high of 81 degrees. I'm Nicole on 105.9 Kiss FM, number one for smooth R&B and old school.
4: All right, I'm looking outside right now. I see the sun is trying, some clouds trying to mess with it, but the sun is doing its thing because the sun knows it's Friday. All right, coming up right now, I've got a morning music request. This is from Tasha Calloway. She says this song that I'm about to play gets her up and going in the morning. So I'm going to play her song and I'm going to send her to the Bel Air movie theater. If you want me to play your morning request that gets you going, gets you up, all you got to do is text. You want to text the name of the song and you want to text your name. And if I pick your song, it could be any day throughout the week. You just got to be kind of listening to the radio to hear the playback during the morning show. But if I pick your name, I'm going to hit you up and send you to the movies, Bel Air Movie Theater. You get 4 passes and free popcorn. This morning, we're going to play music from Tasha Calloway. This is the song she say, get her up and going. I like it too, baby. You said it. Coming up, I got details on one of my favorite OG artists.

0: That's right. Y'all want this party started. Hey. All right, my girl. She's sending me back to them Cheeks days. Y'all remember Cheeks off of 8 Mile? Allen Esther. All of our house DJs. House music, a favorite of my city, Detroit. Shout out to Tasha Calloway. Yeah, you got my body moving this morning. Set it off. We setting off this morning party right here. And coming up, I got chances for you to win tickets to the Kiss Block Party. On stage will be Charlie Wilson. Also, Evelyn Champagne King with the Mary Jane Girls. Coming up, your chance to win those tickets. And I've got details on Lionel Richie. What happened? His opening night.
1: Tim and Bob.

And I got a little sad about it. My OG favorite, one of them, Lionel Richie, he gonna have to slow down just a little bit, get his health back together. He opened his tour in Minnesota, and while he was on stage, this is what he had to say. So we got prayers up for Lionel Richie. He's recovering. He said this is the first time he ever had to perform dancing on the ceiling, sitting down. At least he had a sense of humor. But prayers up for Lionel Richie. Get well soon.

That's Lionel Richie, one of my favorite. Out So Jam. Dancing on the Ceiling. Unfortunately, he couldn't perform it standing up at his opening show in Minnesota. He felt sick, right, while he was doing the song, and he had to sit down, and he told the audience in his history of performing that particular song, Dancing on the Ceiling, that is the first time he has ever had to perform it sitting down. They had to cancel the show. He couldn't finish it. So we're going to keep our prayers up for Lionel Richie. I want him to get well soon, because he's coming to Detroit to dance very, very soon. So we want you to get your help together, Mr. Lionel Richie. Detroit is praying for you. All right, I told you guys I'm going to give you the opportunity to text and win. So if you want to go to the Kiss Block Party, it is July 25th on my birthday. Charlie Wilson will be on stage with the Mary Jane Girls. I can't wait to see this. This is going to be a good one. And my girl, Evelyn Champagne King, she going to be on stage performing also. So if you want to go, I want you to text KISS right now to 313-568-1059. You got to text. Don't call. This is a text. You're going to text KISS to 313-568-1059 on stage. Charlie Wilson, Mary Jane Girls, and this one right here. Can't wait till she sing this right here. She'll be on stage. Coming up, we're going to talk about some brave teams planning to take over Livonia. I got details coming up next.

0: question for the teams that were bold enough to post on Facebook. Nice, big, pretty, bright flyer. Team Takeover. Livonian, I've attended it. They do their annual carnival right on 7 Mile area. It's real huge. They take over this parking lot. And I've attended it. They've been doing it for years. So some teens are bold, and they put on Facebook, posted a big, huge flyer telling people the date, you know, time, start, and they say until we get kicked out. And I checked some of the comments. Somebody said, F around and find out. And I got to agree with that person because Livonia police, they are not playing. Take a listen.
1: Livonia police are drawing a line in the sand and promising a zero tolerance approach to prevent any teen takeover at the city's annual spree. The department is monitoring chatter online, knowing that the trouble that these gatherings have caused in other cities, including Detroit. Police flagged this flyer that's circulating on social media. It calls for a takeover at the festival on Saturday afternoon. Tonight, 7 News Detroit reporter Megan Lee hit the ground speaking with festival staff and a resident about the new, tighter security measures in place.
2: There are new food vendors and entertainment this year at the Livonia Spree. However, this new addition, metal detectors, is what's standing out the most.
3: It's kind of sad. It may be needed, but it's still kind of sad.
2: Martha Dykow has been coming to the Spree for what feels like forever.
3: It's just the hometown fun atmosphere. You always run into people, neighbors, old school friends.
4: And you're going to walk through it immediately, okay?
2: But the new metal detectors were a surprise.
3: It's always been someplace safe, you know, so I guess I was kind of taken back by it when I came in.
2: The Spree is known to draw thousands of people during the six-day run.
5: So our crowds were just so large, very unmanageable. So we brought in extra security this year. We've added metal detectors just to make sure no one's bringing any weapons in.
2: Kaylee Reed organizes this Livonia tradition. She also serves as the city council president.
5: I've had a lot of feedback from other moms in the community, other dads that say we feel a lot better going in and bringing our little kids with us, just knowing that there is that protection.
2: This comes as the Livonia Police Department posted this on their Facebook page, saying the department is aware of several social media posts referencing a teen takeover at the Livonia Spree this weekend.
5: You shouldn't have to worry about mobs of teenagers running around.
2: The police department says there will be zero tolerance and enforcement.
6: They need to stop all of that. You know, security is definitely in Livonia.
2: LaTanya Scott is working the Spree and says teen takeovers need to stop.
6: There's no reason to be out here doing teen takeovers. It's just not. This is a family place. It's just no reason for it.
3: That's so sad and unfortunate. That why would they want to do that? It's not just their Spree. You know, it's for everyone. So come and have fun.
2: Having fun, but with a curfew. Kaylee tells me anyone under 17 must be with a parent or guardian after 4 this weekend.
5: Ooh. We're going to really be enforcing that 17 and under parent or guardian rule. You know, you're not going to be able to come with 10 of your friends
0: after
5: if you're 15 without a parent or guardian.
2: Again, the curfew will be enforced Friday, Saturday, and Sunday. I did ask if parents found in violation of this curfew would be fined. The organizer said no. In Livonia, Megan Lee, 7 News Detroit.
0: I'm Megan Lee, Channel 7. They did a great story on that, but I can't believe these teens is bold like this. Why? But they're not playing. Call me. I want to hear how you guys feel about this. 313-568-1059. Do you agree or disagree with what the Livonia police are doing?

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0: are talking about the bold teenagers. Time I'm calling y'all bold, because y'all, come on, for real. Y'all don't think the police don't check social media? Yeah. That's like one of the first places they look. They posted, you probably seen it on your feeds. I saw it this morning on my Facebook feed. I couldn't believe what I was seeing. They actually, big, bright, pretty flyers saying, we're taking over the Livonia Carnival, the tradition in Livonia for a minute. And I've attended. It's great. It's like where they take over a parking lot. I think it was an old Sears there. And they use the whole parking lot. They bring out the Ferris wheels. Whole carnival experience. The teen takeover flyer said they're taking over. They told what time. And they said until we get kicked out. So they being real bold. But Livonia police are not playing with it. Curfew in effect starting at 4 p.m. And I hate folk. You, if you under 17, you got to be 17 under, you got to be with a parent. They got metal detectors. They're not playing in Livonia. They say zero tolerance. And I asked Detroit if they agreed or disagreed. And this is what Detroit said. Agree or disagree?
1: I agree. So true, I agree.
0: Talk to me. Tell me why.
1: The reason why, well, first of all, I want to say good morning to the greatest morning show around.
0: Thank you.
1: I love you guys. Not because I know you, but because you care about the people.
0: Thank you.
1: First of all, working in Detroit, a lot of parents take their kids out to these shows, and they let their kids do whatever they want, or they don't know where their kid's going, and you end up with issues like we've had in Detroit. So for Livonia to step up, they don't want this to happen in their city. And I apologize to the people who there with their kids, and their kids get taken, the line has to be drawn somewhere.
0: I agree. Thank you so much. I appreciate you.
1: I love you. Have a blessed weekend.
0: All right.
2: Hi, how are you doing?
0: I'm good. You agree or disagree?
2: I agree. It's a family thing. It's going to be kids there. And hey, we don't need all that. But have fun while you can.
0: Say that. Bye-bye. I like that. Happy Friday. Thank you for the call. Good morning. You agree or disagree?
3: I totally agree, Angie.
0: Talk to me.
3: You know, I would even take it a step further. And if they do anything like that, that'll make them do some community service. And film it. Put that online.
0: Ooh!
3: They're all doing the community service.
0: Ooh! I like it! Period.
3: Take them and make them go help an elderly lady or somebody that they hurt. And let them see how it feels. And put that out there.
0: I love it. Flip that social media on them. Thank you for that call. Appreciate you. Good morning. You agree or disagree?
4: I absolutely agree. One more thing. I do think that the suburbs should attach fines to the curfews, because that will deter them and incite them to keep an eye on their kiddos. These heathens are out of order, and they need to be some kind of incentive to their parents, because their kids are getting hurt, there's property damage occurring. So I just think that while they're doing the curfews earlier, catch those signs too.
0: Period. Thank you, baby.
4: And also, I am celebrating my birthday this weekend.
0: Happy birthday!
4: Yes, Sunday.
0: All right. You have a great, great birthday, my love, okay?
4: I will.
0: All right. Hey, maybe you get you a sexy man.
4: Oh, yes. Ooh. I'm asking what his name is.

0: She want a sexy man for her birthday. I understand. Happy birthday to Kenny, one of the members of our Mason and Star Morning Radio family. And again, thank you to all of the callers. I appreciate y'all with that wisdom, that Detroit wisdom. That's what I'm talking about. Speaking of wisdom, I have another wise man I need you to hear, because a lot of y'all out here driving dirty, and you really want to drive now because it's summertime, you know, feel good, ride. I'm going to take that risk. You do not have to do that. We get calls every time we talk to this gentleman right here, because some of you know we got to be responsible and clean that driver's license up. But sometimes you like me, I be like, damn, I don't want to deal with it, because I know they're going to be mean to me. They're going to be like, why you ain't take care of this sooner? Why you ain't do this? You know, sometimes you just don't want to hear that. But if you got somebody in there with you, it'll make the process a lot easier, and you'll know it's right. What up, Ken? Ken?
1: Angie, what up, though?
0: What up, baby? Talk to Detroit. Tell them how you can get their license straight so they don't got to drive dirty no more.
1: Absolutely. Change Me Works. We've been around a long time, going on 22 years now, helping Detroit metro area residents get their license back. Over 12,000 restored. All they got to do is hit us up, 586-413-7715, 586-413-7715. So the person that's driving on the suspended license right now, we can help you fix your situation. There's a lot of pitfalls that you kind of encounter when trying to get your license back. A lot of times you pay tickets, you get suspended longer. If you have revocations for DUIs, fleeing, eluding, stuff like that, you get tickets, you can be suspended an additional 5 years after paying those tickets. So we help people to navigate those situations, Angie.
0: Now, again, we brag about Fast Freddy, and he has no problem with us telling Detroit that his wife was worried because he had been driving dirty for years. And you were able to get him straight in what was it, like a week, or was it how many days?
1: Fast Freddy, we got squared away in like 2 days.
0: 2 days.
1: 2 days. It was Fast Freddy fast, I call it.
0: I love it. But the bottom line is, he ain't got to be worried while he's driving around. They've got all kind of plans. They'll work with you. Call them and find out exactly what they can do for you. Now, tell them how they can reach you again, Ken.
1: Again, they can reach us at 586-413-7715. Again, that's 586-413-7715. And Angie, this time of year is real important to us because we don't recognize a license as just a card in a person's pocket. A driver's license represents freedom, you know. So we're talking about Juneteenth. We're talking about, you know, to some people, 4th of July. And this is when we really try and eliminate some obstacles. We, you know, run different promotions to save people money, to help them get through this process. Over 37 people we restored in the month of June on last year. So we're looking to beat those numbers and help more people get their freedom back this year.
0: All right, again, real quick, how can they find you?
1: 586-413-7715. They can give us a call there. 586-413-7715. Also, get us on Instagram, Facebook. That's Change Me Works. 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
0: All right, Ken, Change Me Work. Thank you for helping Detroit stop driving dirty so they can drive through the park. Talk to you soon, Ken. Wait a minute. Whoa. What happened to my song? Hold up. Wait a minute. Let me try this again, because this is my jam. Let me see what's saying. Okay, there we go. Had a little technical difficulty.

It's Friday. Weekend is here. Y'all gonna be hanging out at all them parks. Make sure you drive and clean. If not, get in contact with the Change Me Works. I don't want y'all in the joint versus in the park. It's summertime in Detroit. We celebrating today. That's how we do it. Coming up, Kiss and Tell. This is a little interesting situation. I can't wait to get your opinion on it.

I got a question for you. Be honest, Detroit. All right, I want y'all to give me a call on this. We're talking about hot fun in the summertime. Would you tell your best friend if you caught their spouse cheating, having hot fun in the summertime? Would you just see it and keep it, not say nothing? Or would you tell your best friend if they caught their spouse, if you caught their spouse out there cheating with somebody else? What you gonna do? You a tattletale? Are you just gonna tell what you saw? Call me. Tell me what you would do. 313-568-1059.

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In other words, cheating. Are you a tattletale? Will you tell? Coming up next, we're going to hear what Detroit had to say right now. This is my new favorite artist, Kalani. She's coming to Freedom Hill. So, everybody like this girl.

0: All right, we talk to Detroit. We asked y'all, be honest. Would you tell your best friend if you caught their spouse? I mean, they married. If you caught their spouse cheating, this is what Detroit had to say.
1: No, I'm not a tattletale. I would keep it to myself because that would be none of my business.
0: All right, I heard that. Well, thank you for the call.
1: You welcome.
0: All right, love. Are you going to tell?
2: I'm telling.
0: Talk to
2: That's
0: me.
2: Right.
0: Why you going to tell?
2: That's right. I'm going to tell if I catch my best friend's wife cheating around.
0: Period. That's it. You tell it.
2: How are y'all this morning?
0: I am good, love. You making me smile. Thank you for the call, all right?
2: All right. Nate Stokes from Highland Park.
0: Nate, HP. Thank you, baby. Love it. See you later.
2: Love y'all. All right.
0: All right, love.
2: Love.
0: All right. Are you telling?
3: I ain't telling, Angie.
0: You not going to tell?
3: No way. Snitches get stitches.
0: I love it. Bye, baby. Good morning. You tell it.
4: Hey.
0: What up?
4: I wouldn't say anything. I wouldn't want to hurt my friend. If I saw my friend's husband or a significant other cheating on her, somebody else saw it. So let that other person tell it.
0: I love it. Thank you, baby. Good morning. You telling?
5: Absolutely not.
0: I love it. Why not?
5: That's because the woman always knows. She knows what's going on in the house before anybody.
0: Uh-oh.
5: And the thing is that when you tell and she stays there, then you're in the business. He doesn't like you because she's going to tell. Like, oh, she saw you or whatever. You know what I'm saying?
0: Right, right.
5: Wherever it went. So, no, you stay out of their business because she already knows.
0: All right, woman's intuition. Thank you for that call.

0: female intuition says she ain't getting it. Because then she's going to be the bad person in the relationship. You wonder what I'm talking about. Kiss and tell this morning, we asked the question. You see your best friend's spouse, that mean they husband or they wife, out cheating. Are you going to tell? Majority of y'all said, I ain't getting in that. Thank you to all of our callers. Coming up, the Angie Starlight Music School. You can win tickets. 10 instant lottery tickets from the Michigan Lottery. Where you win up to $1 million. It's called Lucky Stars.
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5: I know, that's right. So look, also, if you are the correct caller and you can name all three songs I'm playing this morning by Will Smith, DJ Jazzy Jeff, and the Fresh Prince. Y'all know what I'm talking about. That's who we focus in on this morning. I'm going to play three songs, plus give you a fun fact when I say it's time to call. If you're the correct caller, you can name all three songs. And the fun fact, you're going to win 10 instant tickets from the Michigan Lottery. Lucky Stars, where you can win up to $1 million. Class is now in session.
7: Drums, please.

0: started and I told myself I was doing all of my stunts. I was doing, you know, Tom Cruise. It was just hanging on the side of an airplane.
1: Yes.
0: At 50.
1: Yes.
0: I was like, man, I'm better than Tom Cruise.
1: Yeah. Do it.
0: And I did like 2 stunts and I was like, I'm not better than Tom Cruise.

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I'll just take it for a little spin and maybe show it off to a couple of friends. I'll just cruise it around the neighborhood. Well, maybe I should. Yeah, of course I should.

0: How was your trip? They didn't speak. I said I want to plead my case, but my father just shoved me in the car on my face. That was a hard ride home. I don't know how I survived it. They took turns. One would beat me while the other one was driving. I can't believe it. I just made a mistake. Well, parents are the same no matter time or place. So to you other kids all across the land, take it from me. Parents just don't understand.
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7: All right, all right, all right. We're at the end of Angie Starr's music school. Yeah, I know you hear something in the background. I'm telling it to be cool because I got to go to my winner first. All right, everybody want to know who was a great student inside of my school this morning. Let me see what happened.
8: Good morning, Angie.
7: Hey.
8: Good morning, Nathan.
7: Hey, who is this?
8: This is Denise.
7: All right, Denise, name those three songs for me.
8: Okay, first song, Summertime. Second song, Getting Jiggy With It. Third song, Just Don't Understand.
7: All right, and that fun fact?
8: The fun fact is he thought he could do all his stuff He said he could be like Tom Cruise. After he did two, he said, I'm more like Tom Cruise. I'm not better than Tom Cruise. I can't do that.
7: Great job. Congratulations.
8: Thank you. Yeah.
7: You got the 10 Lucky Star Instant Lottery tickets from the Michigan Lottery, where you can win up to $1 million. Congratulations.
8: Thank you. I love you guys.
7: Love you back. You have a great weekend. Hold on.
9: All right.
7: Great student on a Friday. The Angie Starlight Music School. They'll be back on Monday morning. In studio with me right now, my man, comedian, and singer, Mike Bono. What up, dude?
9: Can you believe you just said that?
7: I know, right?
9: I'm working on it. It's a work in progress. I'm building a new website, y'all.
7: Oh, you're building a new website.
9: That's what it's called. Hey, what's up? Good morning, Angie. How you doing, love?
7: I am good. Yes.
9: I ain't seen you in a minute.
7: I know what you've been doing. I see you all over Facebook. You know, now that's how people see each other.
9: Right. I've been trying to get down. You've been good. You looking good.
7: I've been good. You look good, too. What up, though? Tell me what you got going on.
9: Man, this weekend, we putting that work in. Mike Bono's Detroit Rat Pack. We at Baker's Keyboard Lounge. Very open. They gave me the thing to put in some comedy and great music. I got two of my coldest favorite singers right here.
7: Okay.
9: We're going to get down. It's going to be a good time. It's going to be an interactive show. If you want to be a part of a great time this weekend, you want to come to Baker's Keyboard Lounge, man. Oldest jazz club in the country. Never closed down for no long period of time. Like, some be closed for like a year and they come back. No, a weekend to fix it up. And now it's back
7: nah,
9: in order.
7: I got to stop you right there. They didn't just fix it up. I heard they remodeled the club. It's a whole new experience. Tell me about it.
9: I ain't been in there yet.
7: You haven't been
9: in? I wanted to wait till my weekend. I want to be
7: all
9: surprised.
7: All right.
9: I just heard that, you know, they put the work in.
7: The word on the street is it looks nice.
9: I didn't even want to see it until I got there.
7: Yeah, word on the street is it looks really, really nice. You should stop through. Right on the corner by that gas station on Livernois and 8 Mile. Baker's the historic.
9: Historic.
7: Baker's Keyboard Lounge. I can't wait to check it out. So here's a reason, because he got some singers up in the studio. Yeah. Introduce our guest, Mike.
9: Okay, we have coming to you from Cass Tech High School.
7: All right.
9: Michigan State University. Been in New York since he graduated. Never really came home but for about 5 days. Miss Irene Renee.
10: Hey.
9: Living in New York.
7: Voice.
9: Yeah.
7: I hear it.
9: It's going down.
7: Yes.
9: It's going down. She was on the charts in Europe, in England. We did a tour through Europe for a minute. And now she's in Detroit for the weekend. Then we got my little sister right here, my other little sister right here, my baby girl, Miss Nina Simone's in the house, y'all.
7: Yes.
9: Make a little noise.
7: Yeah. Yes.
9: Nina gonna be here, and if you know Detroit and our music and how we do it, when you come out to see a live show, who's the queen? Queen, yeah, just makes it work. One of the best voices ever, period.
7: Wow.
9: She embodies everything good about music and song in Detroit. She's amazing.
7: So you bringing out the fire tonight, right?
9: Man, we gonna set Baker's on, and the joke's gonna be popping.
7: I know that's right.
9: The joke's gonna be popping. The music gonna be great. I got great musicians, man. Jeff Stanton, his guys is gonna be amazing, man. Shays, they gonna come get down. It's gonna be a good show. I can't do comedy the same way I've been doing comedy for 30 years. I got to add something new to it. I'm an artist. I believe in being creative. And music is a creative spirit. It's a creative process. It's a creative thing. Why not challenge yourself and do something beautiful with music? Music is gorgeous, man.
7: So are you doing tracks live band? How's that working?
9: We do a live band. No tracks.
7: Oh, yeah. Detroit.
9: Tracks. Come on,
7: Detroit.
9: Can't do tracks in Detroit.
7: Say that. Because some people get it confused.
9: We got the coldest musicians, man.
7: See?
10: Angie,
7: okay.
10: You got to come and sing.
7: Ooh.
9: Angie got game too.
7: Yeah,
10: all right,
9: I know. Angie got game.
10: I know.
9: Huh.
10: I did my homework.
9: Tina Turner review.
10: I did my homework.
9: Come on now.
7: Okay, thank
9: come
7: you.
9: Come on now. She was in musicals. She
7: yes.
9: was in the
10: oh,
9: Wiz.
10: Oh, really? Wow.
7: We got our musical background.
10: Okay.
7: Yes. But the one thing I do know is real singers. So I'm going to start off with Nina. Talk to Detroit. What have you been up to?
10: Oh, my God. Work. And blessed to work, because when COVID hit, our work was at a standstill.
7: Right.
10: But now, I mean, I'm taking every gig. every wedding. Listen, I'm doing bar mitzvahs. I'm doing everything I can. People ask, what is my favorite genre? Check.
11: Check. That's right. I know that's right.
10: I'm going to do blues, ooh, rock, gospel. That's my first roots. And, of course, jazz, yes, R&B. You know, I sing for check.
7: I know, that's right. But you, but you also, because, you know, to me, when you have the talent, the check, that's naturally going to come. But one thing about you, you sing to your audience and they feel you. What can people expect from you?
10: People can expect from me is the old saying, what comes from the heart reaches the heart.
7: Ooh, say that.
10: I often say with strangers, I am not a diva. I'm not a spirit that cannot be touched. I'm a spirit that wants to touch you. I'm just an humble servant, a gift that God has given me because, you know, gifts can be taken away from you. Mm-hmm. And I got hoarse 2 times in my life. And I was like, what did I do, God? Can I get my, please, I want to sing again. It scared me.
11: That's real.
10: Can you imagine as a singer,
11: yes,
10: but you can't sing anymore?
11: Right.
10: And so my gift, and I was raised, you know, by my uncle, and I was raised in a church. So my uncle said, do you know that your voice is not your voice? Your voice is to glorify God and to edify the people. So your voice is for everyone else. It's not for you. But what you get back from your voice is a bonus.
11: Girl, all right, I already hear the force in her.
9: Let me say this real quick. Let me answer one thing.
11: What's up, Mike?
9: Nina came and did my mother's homegoing service.
10: Jesus Christ.
11: She turned it out.
9: And she turned it out. But hold on. She did so good, I heard a pastor say, I'm about to get saved again. I ain't saved right yet.
10: I've never did a memorial or a homegoing where I was laughing and crying at the same time.
7: Yes.
10: When I tell you, Mike and my sister Irene Renee, they sent their mother to glory. What a woman to be celebrated. And then I'm in the middle of 2 great people that I was blessed. I didn't get a chance to meet her, but I'm with Shirley's babies.
7: I know that's right.
10: Come on now.
11: We say Shirley's angels.
10: Shirley's angels.
7: I'm gonna let your brother introduce you. Go ahead, Mike.
9: Okay.
11: We've been trying to take the mic back from him.
9: My mother kept everything, right? So I received a little letter that my sister wrote me. She was about in the first grade. Yeah. That said, before you leave and go to school, leave my dollar before you leave. I owe her a dollar.
11: She was in first grade. You know, I need the value of a dollar.
9: Leave me my money.
11: Leave me my dollar.
9: This is my little sister right here, y'all. Her education takes her to engineering, Michigan State University, a bachelor's degree. And that's taking her from Detroit down south first into New York, where she's been for like over the last 25 years now.
11: Yeah.
9: And she's really gotten to the music game in New York, and she's played some great spots in New York City. If you know New York music, Detroit and New York music, we are amazing. And she's been playing the clubs in New York for a while. And what person can I have on this show? My little sister.
10: And
9: she's credible. So, you know what I'm saying?
10: That's the main thing. What's her name?
9: Miss Irene Renee.
7: Irene Renee. I like that name.
9: You know, yeah.
11: Say my name.
9: My little sister, Miss Irene Renee. She goes, Miss Irene Renee. We got Nina Simone. What's going down?
7: Detroit, they can hear it already in your voice, the way you speak. I know you can sing. So, what can they expect from you this evening?
11: Well, just love, you know, just love. I have to just piggyback on what Nina Simone said. You know, you're blessed to be on the stage. You know what I'm saying? You want to share your gift. I'm appreciative to be able to be on the stage with my wonderful brother and Miss Nina Simone. They are hot, and they just expect goodness, a good time.
7: So I gotta ask you, because Mike gave us your resume. He said that's you come, you're an engineer, you're like an astute student, like you're a real student. So when did you discover the voice? When did you discover the voice? Because he's a comedian. So what happened for you?
11: I got a story for you.
7: All right.
11: So my little singing iterations came, you know, since I was small, you know, in the church, So my first debut, I was about 5 years old in the church. I was supposed to go sing This Little Light of Mine with my sister. And so we went up. Well, she went up because I left her up there. Because I got stage fright. So I left her hanging. So I had to make up for that over the years. Then here's a really sad. I thought about this the other day. So I was in the little Sunshine Band, right, in this other church. And so there was this girl. She could really, really sing. She was about 10. I might have been 7. I sang my little part, and then she got up and blew that mic away at a little funeral for a little boy. And I sat down, and I started crying. They thought I was crying for the little boy, but I was crying because...
7: Wait a minute, why are we laughing?
11: Because I was like, she tore that mic up, and I was like, I got to get some of that. So then the next thing... Next part of my little iteration of singing, I was in the basement singing, and my mom, she was in the kitchen. I kept on singing this song. I heard this girl sing. Well, it was 9th grade, right? And so the teacher was like, sing the song, you know, to, you know, share your gifts, right? And so this girl, I'm shout her out, Marlon Wilson. She sang the song, and she tore it up. So I went back home and tried to practice it, right? And my mother said, shut up. So I've been traumatized all my life. I've been trying, you know what I'm saying, with singing, you know what I'm saying? So, you know, but I've been doing my thing. I've been doing my thing.
7: But I'm stuck on, you said you had to make it up to your sister when you left her there.
11: I did.
7: Yeah, for years. You said it for years.
11: I got stories. You know what I'm saying?
7: I love it. So again, tell everybody tonight what they can expect,
9: man,
7: and how they can get
9: some
7: in.
9: Some great jazz, some great R&B. Kind of, you know, Beggar's Keyboard Lounge. Get that good food.
7: Right.
9: Get that good food.
11: That good food.
9: Get there by 7 o'clock.
10: The turkey and dressing.
9: This show
10: back.
9: Gonna be fire.
10: Jesus Christ.
9: It's gonna be music, comedy. I can hold a note. It's going to be good. It's a sing-along song, though you may not. It's going to be some good.
11: Oh,
9: it's
11: right
9: going to be,
11: now.
9: Yeah, look, it's going to be nice, man. It's going. If you want to have a good time and you ain't been to Baker's, you should come.
7: Yeah.
9: You've been to Baker's, you know what to expect. And believe me, my band is amazing, man. Shades, man, they bad, man. This guy had to deal with Quincy Jones.
7: Mm-hmm. I love a live band, and I'm glad you're working with some of the Detroit's
9: Jeff
7: best.
9: Stanton don't play. Quincy
7: Jones.
9: It's
7: going down tonight.
10: Mm-hmm. Like a
9: hook on Bell Isle. Yeah. Like a hook on Bell Isle. Oh, that's
7: so what time again? So tell what time people should get there, because it's going to be crowded.
9: O'clock.
7: It's Friday.
9: You better get there early.
11: Yeah. You better get there early.
7: Yeah. Okay. Anina, closing thoughts.
10: I sneak peeked yesterday. And I don't know, get in where you fit in, because I sneak peeked in yesterday, and the books are oversold for Friday, but there's like maybe 10 seats left for Saturday. So, all of me.
7: Say that, baby. You're so lovely. Right. I love you.
9: Sister, you my sister now. I'm going to adopt you. Go ahead,
7: please,
9: baby. What's your closing thoughts?
11: Class, y'all better get there early. Okay, y'all better get there early. Don't mess around.
7: All right.
11: What they say, F-A-F-O?
10: F-A-F-O.
9: Come on out, y'all.
7: Yeah.
9: Come on to Baker's Keyboard Lounge. Mike Bonner's Rat Pack is going down, y'all.
10: Yes.
7: That's how you do it.
10: Yes.
7: Thank you, guys.
9: Thank you guys so much.
10: You.
9: I love y'all.
10: Love you guys.

Yeah, Detroit favorite right here. You know how we like it in the D. Shout out to Mike Bonner, Irina's sister, Nia Simone, Baker's Keyboard Lounge. Yeah, if you like it like this, you're going to love yourself some Baker's. All weekend long, starting tonight.

0: All right, Punchline again this weekend is going to be off the chain. We'll talk to Coco in a few. She should hit us. Lala is back. So how did the week go first?
1: First of all,
2: the week was great. Tuesday, we celebrated Boogie's birthday at Punchline. And then Wednesday, we had Ken Jones.
0: Yeah.
2: Last night was my open mic. We had a ball. And today is Renaissance.
0: Renaissance.
2: They're having their reunion there. So
0: okay.
2: They got it sold up tonight. But tomorrow.
0: And then tomorrow night.
2: Yes, tomorrow night is my night. My late night comedy show.
0: Uh-oh.
2: Yes.
0: Uh-oh.
2: Yes.
0: So let's talk about your night and your day. You're celebrating 3 years in comedy. How will it start when you wake up in the morning?
2: Okay, when I wake up in the morning, I'm going to get my hair done. And then my boy Boogie, he blessed me with a show. I'll be cruising with the Q's.
0: Oh,
2: on the
0: no
2: Princess
0: kidding.
3: Boat.
0: Oh,
3: that's
2: yes,
3: cool.
2: Yes, that's going to be so fun.
0: Oh, that will
3: what
0: be.
3: Time?
2: That's at like 8:30.
3: Okay.
2: So
3: okay.
2: That's why my show is a late night show.
3: Oh.
2: Yeah. So my
3: cool.
2: show won't start until like 11. We'll be celebrating. So I'll be cruising with the Q's.
3: Okay.
2: And then my show is at Punchline.
0: It's a party.
2: It's a whole party. I got giveaways. I'm giving away gifts to the random audience members. Yeah, we're going to have fun.
3: That's excellent.
0: That is going
3: and
0: to be
3: and then you guys just celebrated Boogie's birthday?
2: Yeah, Boogie's birthday was Tuesday at Punchline.
3: Happy belated birthday, Boogie.
0: We tried to get him in, but we were all backed up.
3: Yeah.
0: And couldn't get him in Tuesday. But yeah, happy birthday, Boogie.
3: Boogie.
0: Punchline's going to be off the chain again. All your friends, tell them how to get tickets.
2: Please go get your tickets today. I plan on having a sold-out show, but I'd like everybody to go to www.comedypunchline.com.
0: Yep.
2: www.comedypunchline.com and grab those tickets.
0: All right.
3: And that guy that you had in here with the poet, what did you say he
2: Ken
3: does?
2: Ken Jones.
3: But what is the title of how he does what he does? You call it.
2: He a poet-median.
3: I like that.
0: A poet-median.
2: He's a poet and a comedian. He did really good. He had the crowd laughing. And
0: I'm sure
2: like I said, he
0: did.
2: Got a following. So he had people there like, hey, we here for Ken.
3: Okay.
0: Oh, wow.
2: Yeah,
0: like,
2: I can't wait to get like that.
0: That's amazing. Oh, you like that?
3: Yeah, you're
0: celebrating 3 years.
3: Yeah.
0: We asked you the other day, what did you learn? What's the one thing you learned to stay away from in your 3 year period?
2: The one thing I learned to stay away from is drama. Even though it's comedy and it's, you know, it seems like it's going to be all fun and games and everybody, it's not. It's a lot of drama in the game. And I just stay to myself.
0: Yeah.
2: I stay out the way. I listen to a little gossip. You know, I like a little gossip. But other than that, I am out the way, Mason. I just mind my business. Like I said, I'm really focused on my craft.
0: Beautiful.
3: That's the way to be, babe.
0: Beautiful.
3: Yes.
0: Coco was supposed to hit us. Did she hit yet?
3: Nope. I don't see the phone ringing.
0: And we may have gotten to her too late.
3: Yeah.
0: But she's performing at Punchline
2: yes.
0: this weekend, too. Which night is she on?
2: Coco will be there Saturday and Sunday, but there are 6:30 shows.
0: Okay.
2: She has a 6:30 show on Saturday and a 6:30 show on Sunday.
0: Oh, that's yes. fascinating.
3: But I'm sure she's going to hang out for your party.
2: I hope she hang out for my party.
0: She ain't leaving.
2: I hope so. I hope you hear this, Coco. No, I'm just
3: yeah.
0: You know she's not leaving. So Coco does a 6:30 show Saturday.
2: Yes.
0: And a 6:30 show Sunday.
2: Yes.
0: All right. So there's your a comedic part that you got to remember that's the time. 6:30 Saturday and then 6:30 Sunday. But Saturday night is a comedic party and a celebration for 3 years.
2: 3 years.
0: In front of that mic.
2: 1,095 days, Mason.
0: Is that what it is?
2: Hello. 1,095 days, 10 minutes and 32 seconds.
0: Which family member that you least thought you'd hear from regarding you doing comedy said something to you and just kind of shocked you?
2: I would probably say one of my cousins, one of my long lost cousins. They'd be like, okay, you doing comedy? And they say they're going to come to my shows. They ain't been yet, though.
0: No,
2: but it's
0: that's
2: okay.
0: Funny.
2: It's
0: that's
2: okay.
0: Funny.
2: It's okay. It's
0: but
2: okay.
0: They know you're out there.
2: Yes, yes, yes. My mother, actually, she said, one of my friends heard you on Mason the other day. I was like, oh,
0: that's good. That's cool.
2: So, shout
0: that's
2: out to good. My mom.
0: Yeah, shout
3: say
0: out to
3: her
0: your
3: name.
0: Mom.
2: Shout out to Charlotte Love Watkins, Ma. I know you listening.
1: We love your daughter.
0: She's incredible. Now,
1: and your sister, Queen. That's our family, too. We all family yeah. up in here, period.
0: Well, it'll be a big night Saturday night. Your party will kick off at what time? Coco takes stage at 6:30. Then her show is done, and then the party starts.
2: Yes. The doors open up at 9:30. The comedy show start, you know, will start about 10:30. You know what I'm saying? It's a late night party.
0: Yeah, so it's a party first,
2: it's
0: though.
2: A party
0: Come on,
2: first. It's
0: party.
2: A party first.
1: We
2: that
1: big.
2: Was what you say, pregame, and we pregame.
0: Yeah, pregame.
2: Yeah, pregame.
0: Pregame celebration you. On your 3-year deal.
2: Thank you so much.
0: Lala, thanks for coming in all week. Yes.
2: Thank you for having me
0: and,
2: all week.
0: And hosting everybody.
2: Thank you.
0: To Ken Jones. Thanks, Ken, from Philadelphia, who looked like Sheed. And then there's Boogie, who looks like Steph Curry. And
1: that's true.
0: He celebrated his birthday. Congratulations to you. We'll get him back in to talk about how that went. And then Saturday night, doors will open for the party around 9:30. Coco takes the stage at 6:30. 9:30, the party starts, and Lala's anniversary kicks off.
2: Yes, it
3: Period.
2: Will.
3: There All you right. go,
2: yes,
3: girl.
2: Yes, yes.
0: Well, listen, do have a good night.
2: Thank you, Mason.
0: And a good boat ride.
2: Thank you.
0: Too.
2: Thank
0: yeah.
3: You. Ah, you about
0: Congratulations.
3: To have fun.
2: Have fun. Thank
3: you deserve it.
2: Thank
0: Congratulations.
2: You.
3: All right, Detroit.
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1: All right. 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
2: The Jackson home that came out of Selma, Alabama, there was a dentist named Dr. Jackson who had befriended Martin Luther King Jr. and said, if you're ever in our area, feel free to come and stay with our family at our home. 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In fact, he got so comfortable, he brought all of the people that helped him plot the civil rights movement with him. 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There's a call from the president. Lyndon B. Johnson had the number to that house. That call was recorded, and you'll be able to hear it. And you'll see the artifacts in the house just as they were when Dr. King stayed there.
3: And speaking of Dr. King, you get to see his favorite chair. The kind of cigarettes he smoked. The old school.
2: Everything's still in place.
3: The details are amazing. And really, if you have a senior in your household, please, please make sure you let them experience this. But you do have to get in reservation. You want to go to thf.org/Jackson Home. 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
3: So y'all need to go to comedypunchline.com and get your tickets, man.
2: It should be a lot of fun, and there's a lot to talk about when you hit the stage.
3: Oh, Mason, I got so much new stuff that I have to talk about, being a growner woman in this whole dating arena and the young men that 45 years old that I keep encountering. One young guy said he was tired of eating boiled eggs, corn on the cob, and crab balls. He just wanted some real food. I said, what is real food? I just want some macaroni and cheese that don't come out the box and everything you mix together. I said, listen.
4: He said everything you mix together.
3: He said the girl made it, so I'm making some homemade macaroni and cheese. He said, but she ain't cracked no eggs. She ain't put no milk in it.
2: Did she open the box? Did she open the box?
4: He said everything in the box.
3: Said she fried some chicken. He said, but she burnt the air fryer up because she was trying to fry the chicken in the air fryer and filled it up with oil and almost set her house on fire.
2: No!
3: I said, that's what you wanted.
2: You say that's what you wanted.
4: That's right.
2: Oh, it's going to be crazy.
3: That's what you wanted.
2: It's going to be crazy.
3: I got a lot of stuff to talk about. Yeah.
2: 6:30, it's the early show. You can stay all night. Lala's doing a party afterwards. But yes. I'm telling you, it starts at 6:30. Who's taking the stage with you?
3: You know what? That's always a mystery sometimes. They tell me later on when I get there, be like, Coco, guess what?
2: They say, guess what?
3: Earl Jones is hosting. So I don't know. Angie might be hosting tomorrow. I don't know.
2: That's going to be funny.
4: Yeah.
2: Coco 2 show, Saturday night, 6:30, Sunday evening, 6:30. A lot of fun. And if they haven't seen you in a while, this will be a good time to catch
3: it. Going. All the menopause warriors, all the menopause warriors, all the women, they got their fan on right now and their window open and they went to bed with some ice water on their neck and they woke up and it felt like they had a heating pack on their neck. All of y'all come out.
2: And listen, we reserved a few seats. We don't get them all, but we reserved a few. We're going to give those away.
4: All right.
2: Right now, you can see Coco for free Saturday. Saturday, we got a few seats. If you make your move now, they're yours. 248-955-3016. Hit the number, text, and say, I need 5 seats. I need 3. I need 2. And come check out Coco 6:30 tomorrow night at the Punchline in Southfield. This is your chance. Why, you can. You can catch this seat for free. Everybody else going to pay and see her that day, but you can see her for free right now. But you got to hurry. 248-955-3016. Punch it up. Tell them you need 3 seats, 5 seats, 6 seats. Maybe celebrating a birthday, an anniversary, or you just want to hang out with your friends. 6:30 show, and after the show, you can go to dinner again. So cool. Do it now. 248-955-3016. Coco, have a great weekend show.
3: I am. I'm having an amazing weekend. Like Mason said, I got two shows, one tomorrow, 6:30 p.m.,
2: yep.
3: one Sunday, 6:30 p.m. I need all my menopause warriors to show up in the building and the air be banging. So wear your little tank top and
4: you
3: shorts.
4: You said the air be banging so you can wear
2: it's
4: a tank top. You crazy.
2: Before you even
3: baby,
2: get there.
3: It be frosty. You hear me?
2: Before you even get there, it's funny. Coco at the punchline.
4: Yeah.
2: If you want to see him for free, we're going to do it till they say no, no, no, stop. 248-955-3016. 248-955-3016. Just text how many seats you need, and they're automatically reserved. Coco, have a great one.
4: Yes.
2: Talk to you
3: y'all.
2: Soon.
3: Let me go text and give me some tickets.
4: Yes.
3: All right.
4: Love
3: all right, Detroit, you have a great weekend. Thanks for hanging with us all week long. We'll be back Monday morning, 6 a.m.

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Did you watch the Versus battle last night? Pretty Ricky versus B2K. Caught a little bit of it. It was a good show. A lot of people out there, a lot of people watching. There was a special appearance by a special woman. I'm going to let you know who coming up next.

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2: Washington crossed the Delaware. Jefferson authored the Declaration of Independence. And Bell Tire, well, they're giving up to $340 off tires and service June 29th through July 8th. Three monumental triumphs, equal across the board. 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

Up, I have a chance for you to win tickets to check out Eric Roberson July 1st at the Aretha Franklin Amphitheater. 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

0: know the name.
1: Washington crossed the Delaware. 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

still have a chance for you to win tickets to check out Eric Roberson. He's going to be at the Aretha Franklin Amphitheater on July 1st. 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

0: more, but don't worry, I still have a chance for you to win tickets to check out Eric Roberson. He'll be at the Aretha Franklin Amphitheater for a Wednesday Jazzy Night Music Series show on July 1st. 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Here's Janet Jackson, When I Think of You.
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0: the name.
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Is this really your real phone number?

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Zodiac sign, it must be a Gemini moon. Cause we about to go half. Mistakenly, nobody been in a bag. But how many?

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0: Coworkers, the weekend is here. Have a wonderful one. 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Explore. But make sure you stay safe and don't you ever forget. I love you. I'm Miss Jay in your midday, and I'm out. Bye, y'all.
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0: Hey, good afternoon. 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We're Detroit's continuous R&B. Well, the Pistons are making more moves. Isaiah Joe, who's from the OKC Thunder, he can shoot some threes, too. He's about to join the team. We're going to give up two second-round draft picks. So let's see what's going to happen with Jalen Duren, too. That's the big talk around the NBA. We'll see, I guess, come Tuesday.
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afternoon, tune up, man. Temperature in the 70s, but kind of humid out there, too, man. We'll get the air on for sure. Hey, Father Graduates, a renaissance. It's your weekend. Here's Aaliyah by request.

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When I'm alone in my room, sometimes

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We got the big Kiss block party coming July 25th. Going to be at the Aretha with Evelyn Champagne King on the show, Mary Jane Girls, and Val Young. 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

0: 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All right, DJ Scorpion coming up next. 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
2: Good afternoon. This traffic report is sponsored by Mothers Against Drunk Driving. A vehicle fire's got the right lane blocked off northbound 75 at 12 Mile. For victims of drunk and drug driving, your grief is unique, but you are not alone. 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
0: 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Hey, can I put you up on something? Have you tried the new Faygo Zero Sugar? What? You haven't tried it yet? They've got the same classic flavors like Red Pop, Orange, Rock and Rye, Grape, Root Beer, and I'm big on cream soda. But the cream soda Zero Sugar? 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Hey, wherever you go shopping for your Faygo, they got it right there in the aisle. Stack up on it. Get ready for the 4th of July weekend. That way you'll have enough pop before they sell out. And once everybody gets on this vibe with Zero Sugar Faygo, they're going to be buying it out. Hey, I already know. You're in love with the classic Red Pop, but you got to try it in Zero Sugar. Everybody wants to live more.

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1: 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On eastbound 94 at 75, left lane blocked off due to an accident. 10-minute delay from West Grand Boulevard. 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
1: 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On eastbound 94 at 75, left lane blocked off due to an accident, 10-minute delay from West Grand Boulevard. 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

Maxwell by request. What up, Dina Harris? Man, can you believe last weekend in June, Tune Up Man got the most continuous music. Hey, we are Detroit. 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

you on I-75. You right at the turnpike, right? Going to Cleveland, actually Sandusky, Ohio. Man, folks from Michigan going to Cedar Point. It's going to be a good weekend, too. All right, man, 4th of July weekend.

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I said, what did I do wrong? 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